0: Hi, this is Jeff Rosenstock, and you're listening to 90.5 KCSU Fort Collins, and say what you had for breakfast or your favorite smell. That can't be right.
1: 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All right, you just listened to two Blood Orange songs. The last one was Sutphin Boulevard, and before that was Best of You by Blood Orange featuring Empress Of. And up next, I have a Lord Huron song, and today in about 2 hours, they're playing at in Santa Barbara, California, and in a week from tomorrow. Oh my gosh, it's already a week from tomorrow. They're gonna be playing at Red Rocks in Morrison, and my best friend and I are going, and I'm very excited. They're gonna be playing with Fight Masters opening for them. Now I haven't heard their music before, but I will definitely look them up before I go to the concert. But I saw Lord Huron 2 years ago when they performed at Red Rocks, and it was amazing. I went by myself, and I got a ticket. It was like row 12 or row 20. It was really close. It was like the closest concert ticket seat that I had ever purchased. With the exception of the Outside Festival, that one was just general admission, and I was able to get, like, practically, like, up against the barricade, which was really cool, especially when Fleet Foxes played their session, and I got to be, like, right up front. I swear I made eye contact with Robin Pecknold, their lead singer. I swear we made eye contact. But I feel like everyone that I've told that to hasn't believed me, but it happened. It did. But anyways, what was I talking about? Lord Huron. Yes. They also played the Outside Days Festival last year. They were headlining. I totally forgot about that. But they're performing at Red Rocks next Wednesday, and yeah. And then they're playing Fiddler's Green Amphitheater the next day on the 11th, too. So up next is The World Ender by Lord Huron. They played that song when I saw them 2 years ago, and it was one of my favorite songs that they played. So I decided to play that today. So yeah, this is World Ender by Lord Huron. 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
1: 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I'm DJ PJ, and you're listening to Opening Act. And you just listened to Motion Sickness by Phoebe Bridgers. And before that, you heard The World Ender by Lord Huron. So, a little while ago, I mentioned how Phoebe Bridgers, similar to Greta Van Fleet, announced a spontaneous pop-up show. Well, maybe spontaneous to the public, but I've seen people say that she's had these shows lined up since last summer and just decided to announce them last minute, because just a couple days ago, she started putting up posters around New York City announcing that she was playing at Madison Square Garden on June 4th, which is only in 2 days, this upcoming Thursday. And I can't remember if tickets are available to buy online and in the box office, or if it's just in the box office like the Greta Van Fleet show was. But she has also, I've also seen pictures people are posting online of similar posters that she's put up in other cities like Nashville, and I think it's Nashville and somewhere in New Jersey, but they look like they're all East Coast dates. And I've seen pictures of her in the studio working on her third album, and she hasn't played a live show since 2023, which I'm pretty sure that's the year that Boy Genius broke up. Boy Genius was the band that Phoebe Bridgers was part of, along with Lucy Dacus and Julian Baker. And I think they made two or three albums together. And then at a small intimate show, it was either the beginning of 2024 or the end of 2023, they announced that they weren't going to be playing together anymore. And after that, I think all of them deleted their Instagram accounts, or they deleted everything on their Instagram account, including their profile picture, all of their posts. It was pretty much just the username and followers. And yeah, I hope that if she does end up touring, that she plays Red Rocks again, because a couple years ago she played at Red Rocks and the videos looked really, really cool. But up next, I have one of the singles that I was talking about. This one has quickly become one of my favorite songs of the last couple months. It's Travelin' by the Jeremy Spencer Band. And they have this other song that I've been listening to lately, also titled Flea. And earlier today, I was looking at it, their album a little bit. I hadn't really looked at their profile on Spotify. And they only have one album that was released in 1979 titled Flea, and it only has 7 or 8 songs on it. So I didn't really have time to look into that very much, but they have over 1 million monthly listeners on Spotify, so I'm definitely curious to see why they only made one album. But anyways, this is Travelin' by the Jeremy Spencer Band. 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

CSU Horticulture Club is a club where plant lovers can meet with one another and plan events centered around horticulture, including plant sales and field trips. Horticulture Club is open to any major. And for more information, find them on Facebook and Instagram at CSU Horticulture Club.

90.5 KCSU Fort Collins. I'm DJ PJ, and you just listened to Break On Through by The Doors and Travelin' by the Jeremy Spencer Band. Up next, I have two more singles that I've been listening to a lot this week. The first one is Saratoga by Eddie9V. I had never heard of this artist before. I think I was just listening to either my day list on Spotify, or sometimes it'll happen where I'll like pick a song and then Spotify will play recommended tracks based on that song that I just played. I want to say that's how I've discovered a lot of these songs that I've played today. But this song reminded me a lot of the artist Nathaniel Ratliff and the Night Sweats, and yeah, I've been listening to that the last couple days. And then the next one is Back to Us by Rec Hall. Sorry, I read the wrong line at first. And that one, I feel like, has a similar sort of tone or vibe to one of the Blood Orange songs that I played earlier, the one featuring Empress Of. The title was Best of You. But yeah, I feel like a lot of the songs that I've played today have had a lot of like really unique guitar riffs, or like a really cool and like very prominent bass in the background. And I've noticed that a lot of the songs that have become my favorites are songs that have a really heavy bass to them. I feel like the bass guitar is kind of underrated. I feel like people don't recognize it as much as drums and vocals and like electric or acoustic guitar. I don't know if it's my favorite. I've never played a bass before. I play guitar, but I think the bass would be a really cool thing to try picking up in the future. But anyways, here is Eddie9V with Saratoga on 90.5 KCSU Fort Collins.

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90.5 KCSU Fort Collins. I'm DJ PJ, and you're tuning in to Opening Act. You just listened to Cherry Colored Funk by Cocktoo Twins. Before that, you listened to Back to Us by Rec Hall and Saratoga by Eddie9V. So I just have a couple more songs left until my 2 hours are up. And since it's a nice day outside today, it's fairly warm, and it's almost, well, kind of. It's kind of sunset time soon, maybe, in like an hour-ish. I went to go check the time for the sunset last night before I went to go up to Horse Tooth for my little sunset drive, and I thought that it was going to be at like 8:10, and then I double-checked, and it was at like 8:36, and it just got so much later, like so fast. I was really surprised. So up next I have Edge of 17 by Stevie Nicks. Edge of 17 by Stevie Nicks and Sister Golden Hair by America and a song by The Smiths. I haven't chosen what song yet, but it'll be a surprise. You'll just have to stay tuned. You'll just have to stay tuned to find out which song by The Smiths I'm gonna play next. But anyways, thanks for tuning in. I'll be here next Tuesday from 5 to 7. You've been listening to Opening Act. I'm DJ PJ, and this is 90.5 KCSU Fort Collins.

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Students from all majors are welcome to join our various weekly discussions on both classical and modern philosophical and ethical issues. CSU professors will also be invited to facilitate discussion on topics they are passionate about. Meetings will be held in the Ethics Center, Room 6 in the Eddy Building. For more information, you can find Philosophy Club on Ramlink.

It takes a lot of work to make sure that KCSU sounds as good as it does day in and day out. Here in the production department, we work hard to make sure that every piece of audio is up to our standards. 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
0: Nice. 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

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Oh, I got you, BB. You know that college radio is more than just the Coachella lineup, right? It's also like metal and sports and EDM and news and jazz. And KCSU, where college radio is more than just college radio.

Hello, this is Zach Braff on KCSU. Come and see it live. You're looking crazy. Good morning, Fort Collins. KCSU coming to you live in the morning. This is Zach Braff. Traffic is crazy on the 420.

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1: Okay, I'm a young O'Shea. One time Postmates to the young O'Shea Jr. He tipped 200. I was like, no way. It was Lakers game day. He was trying to celebrate, popping bottles of champagne. So I said, oh, hey, you should listen to my band, O'Shea. And he probably didn't do it. And if he did, he didn't like it. But that's okay. I was just a young man, trying to do the best I could, but without a real clear plan. And at that time, I was pretty inspired by Brockhampton. And, well, man, I love Brockhampton. And actually, Clifford Simpson is still a young man. You know, I shouted Merlin, and I loved Amir Van, and I hated that they ignored when he admitted what he did. And I get it, man, it wasn't right, and it made me a little sad. But hey, listen, it's the labels that made us mad. I was rolling in my Honda Civic, looking for a reason, but nobody would give it. I was stalling like I'm stuck, but ready to give in. But after all we've been through, I couldn't just forget this. Now there's times when I was not right, like riding around without them headlights. Things I saw in the bright lights, well, they frighten concern, it's in my head spinning lopsided. But look inside my ride and you'll see, it's me falling asleep in the passenger side, with Zoe driving and our son in the back. You'll forgive me, but I'm just trying to relax. I was working till about 3 in the morning, mind getting dizzy, thoughts getting kind of funny. Ended up here with no warning. I'm just trying to live, man, I'm not trying to perform. But look inside my ride, you'll see, I carry a whole lot of baggage with me. I got one with him and I got one with her. I pray to God all my problems disappear. I was rolling in my Honda Civic, looking for a, but nobody would give it, get it? That joke sucks. Now there's times when I was not right, like swerving on someone, gripping a bottle tight. That's when I really felt my privilege, trolling around the city, hovering right above the legal limit. Rolling in my Honda Civic, looking for a reason, but nobody would give it. If you hate me, I give you all my best. Pray we squash the beef like mowing down cows in a monster truck.

0: 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I was putting in some extra work after practice.
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0: 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Just want to let you know that you're listening to
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0: 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What did you do on that tablet there? 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
1: App.
0: Neato, champ. That tablet there can really do a lot. I heard you can catch up in the last 2 weeks of shows you missed.
1: Uh-huh.
0: Well, gee willikers, kid. 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

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Am I like all the others? 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Please give me an answer, cause I'm just hanging here, lost in the thought of you and you only. Yes, I'm a mess, and

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1: Yes, I see the stars like lights burning from the bars. Late, late midnight hours, the headlights from the cars. Just being who we are, just being who we are. Tomorrow's movie stars. Yes, I feel alright, dynamite in a coal mine. Rainbow in a sun shower, you and me in the hot shower. Light getting so low. 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

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Low, low, low. 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

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I have been thinking about the moon lately and boy, is it far away.

0: ha. Up next is The Robots by The Robots. 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I have been thinking about the sun lately, and boy, is it bright!
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1: In the fall semester of 2023, KCSU experienced multiple critical equipment failures due to a power outage in the Lori Student Center. Thanks to the collaboration of KCSU's engineering department and our professional engineering consult, the station was able to continue operating at a limited capacity until new equipment could be purchased and installed.

0: Thank you so much. That's beautiful. Introduce some special guests from the 303 Children's Choir will be joining us on this. It's called Fire Trucks on the Boardwalk.
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0: 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I was putting in some extra work after practice.
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Just lean, just lean, just lean, just lean, just lean, just lean, just lean, just lean, just lean, just lean, just lean, just lean, just lean, just lean, just lean, just lean, just lean, just lean, just lean, just lean, just lean, just lean, just lean, just lean, just lean, just lean, just lean, just lean, just lean, just lean, just lean, just lean, just lean, just lean, just lean, just lean, just lean, just lean, just lean, just lean, just lean, just lean, just lean, just lean, just lean, just lean, just lean, just lean, just lean, just lean, just lean, just lean, just lean, just lean, just lean, just lean, just lean, just lean, just lean, just lean, just lean, just lean, just lean, just lean, just lean, just lean, just lean, just lean, just lean, just lean, just lean, just lean, just lean, just lean, just lean, just lean, just lean, just lean, just lean, just lean, just lean, just lean, just lean, just lean, just lean, just lean, just lean, just lean, just lean, just lean, just lean, just lean, just lean, just lean, just

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When the spring sun begins to show its face again, the winter air fringes into snowmelt. Frozen rivers begin to seep into flow, but she remains icy, yet so, so stubborn. She narrows and gives way to the irresistible power of the river, but she stays strong. The ice persists for as long as she possibly can, not wanting to let him take her back. She slowly drips away. Parts of her become as thin as the frigid air, yet she's still fortuitous in many ways, denying the river its power. Eventually, he consumes every inch of her. She melts completely into his fury. Together, they are ravaging, an unstoppable force, but she never lets him forget how cold she truly is. He is furious and unletting. She is frigid and meddling. She gave everything to him, but he slayed every part of her. When the leaves turn yellow, the clouds will remind him. Give every part of yourself to her. And then he gives way to her stalwart ice, and she'll devour him, cold as the night with no noon. Frozen in an infinite argument, and yet never finding an ounce of warmth.

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The Colorado Department of Higher Education named the program one of the top initiatives in the state that is making a difference in helping students graduate. That's the CSU effect. This message is brought to you by the Colorado State University Department of External Affairs.

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0: Well, hey there, champ. 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
0: Well, how are you tuning in out here? 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
1: App.
0: Neato, champ. That tablet there can really do a lot. I heard you can catch up in the last 2 weeks of shows you missed.
1: Uh-huh.
0: Well, gee willikers, kid. Do they have any games on that app?
1: Sports.
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Was so down and out, now so up and in. Yeah, roped in. So roped in into living the dream, straight out of Zombie Lifestyle Magazine.

0: And that's how George Washington became the first president of the United States of America. Stephanie, is whatever you're looking at on your phone more important than our country's history?
1: Well, actually...
0: What was that?
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0: More important than our founding fathers?
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0: Wow, that was a sweet sesh, dudes. 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
0: Nice. 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

0: 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Been us two, it's finna be three. And when I'm holding you, it's finna be we.
1: Can I have you home for?
0: On the same page, going the same speed. See, I'm ready to grow, just feeling real greedy. You giving all of you, I want you all for me.

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Just for a minute, can we soak it in and just tangle? Right in between us, no, they growing, won't have the same room. All of our flicks gonna have to change the frame and the frames too. And when I chase our young and know I can't rock all these same shoes. See how I make all this about me, you giving, you ain't never once pulled a what about me. How can I think? I don't know how I'm gonna share you. 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See, I go anywhere for you, but I'm gonna miss it, just us two. 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

0: 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I just want some chicken nuggets.
1: All right, sweetie. I'll call over the waiter. Waiter?
2: Oh, sorry. Yes, how can I help you?
1: I'm not sure what we really want to order yet. 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
1: 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Wait a minute. 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

0: This song slaps. 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
1: Glass Cases. And they're local.
0: Surrender! Yo, this slaps. Who is this?
1: Plasma Campus. They're local, too.
0: Yo, dude, this freaking slaps. Like, who is this?
1: This is Zerk, and
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Residents and visitors to northern Colorado love to get outdoors. 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
1: Odom having just a phenomenal day out there. 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
0: He's going for the first spot as he drives this one off. It looks like it's sailing.
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0: Well, hey there, champ. What did you do on that tablet there? 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
0: Well, how are you tuning in out here? You don't have radio.
1: App.
0: Neato, champ. That tablet there can really do a lot. I heard you can catch up in the last 2 weeks of shows you missed.
1: Uh-huh.
0: Well, gee willikers, kid. Do they have any games on that app?
1: Sports.
0: Holy cow! 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Good talk, son.

90.5 KCSU Fort Collins. Welcome back to the Lunchbox Club with your host, DJ L. That's me, of course. Hopefully you're having a good week. It's June. Happy June, everyone. And so what we heard before this break was Adore You by Harry Styles. Before that, Iris by the Goo Goo Dolls. Before that, Yellow by Coldplay. And before that, For Me by Dirtfire. Hopefully you're doing well today. I am DJ L. We kind of already talked about that, but on the last show of the Lunchbox Club, we talked about a bunch of random stuff, and we're kind of keeping it with that theme today because I kind of like a show where we can kind of discuss whatever. But super exciting news, next week I'm having a guest, a very exciting guest. Next week I am having Tiny Bits, which is one of our local bands. It's four women. I think it's going to be super great. I'm not going to spoil too much because next week's show is going to be pretty awesome. But yes, stay tuned because I think it's going to be super cool. They're performing at the Aggie as well. I'm not sure the day, but they're performing at the Aggie pretty soon, which is cool as well. So yeah, I'm super excited for that. But other than that, I've been doing well. I think we're going to keep it pretty upbeat today. But on the show, the Lunchbox Club, for all of the new listeners out there, kind of already said, but we talk about pretty much anything. Like last week we talked about Star Wars, we talked about CDs, like the music, not like the bank and finance and money stuff. But yeah, I kind of keep it light and fun because yeah, as we start to bring in more guests, I kind of like catering to their tastes and whatever we talk about. So next week we're gonna kick that off with really super cool guests. So I'm gonna keep you upbeat on today's show because it's June and I feel like I've been just kind of like recovering more from the school year. It was long, but I'm starting to kind of feel more upbeat again. I feel like I was kind of bed rotting for maybe longer than I should have, but that's okay, right? Like, you gotta recover, and I feel like I'm not alone on that. Maybe I am, but you know, I think that taking time for yourself is always important, and so I was trying to take a lot of time for myself. But yeah, no, I'm feeling pretty good. I'm feeling pretty pumped today. So it's been super great. I've been learning how to drive stick shift too, which we might get into more on the next break. But super fun times here. So that's all I got on this break. We'll kind of keep it going and talk about some more cool stuff on the next break. But thanks for stopping by. Listen to 90.5 KCSU Fort Collins, and coming up next is Get Lucky by Daft Punk.

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0: Are you a fan of martial arts? Are you looking for a tight group of friends to practice martial arts with? The CSU Wrestling Club on campus is a great way to do just that. Their purpose is to serve as a community for people to connect and share their passion for the sport that they love. They are looking to grow the wrestling community in Fort Collins, so they are open to wrestlers of all levels of experience. They train throughout the school year in Glenn Morris Fieldhouse Gym from 7 to 9 p.m. on Monday, Tuesday, Thursday, and Friday. Multiple men and women All-Americans have been produced by this club. If you're interested in joining or are curious for more information, please contact 720-678-3776.
1: 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This show is the Lunchbox Club with your host, DJ L. That's me, of course. The songs we just heard before this break were Starman by David Bowie. Before that, Here Comes Your Man by the Pixies. Before that, Kids by MGMT, aka Management. And before that, Get Lucky by Daft Punk. Hopefully you're having a good Wednesday. Welcome back to the next break on our show. The last break was kind of our introduction. This break, I kind of wanted to, talk about my experience driving a manual car, because I feel like everyone hypes it up. And I'll admit, I think it was pretty cool. For the first time, I didn't do terrible. Definitely stalled the car a few times, but I think it was super fun. Me and my friend got a stick shift car, and we took it out to the parking lot of our old high school, which I feel like is a classic experience whenever trying to learn a manual car. But I didn't realize it made me grateful for my automatic car, because I feel like there's so much that goes into actually shifting the car and paying attention to all the gears and stuff that I didn't realize how easy an automatic car makes it. So I was getting better at it though. We went last night and I feel like I was starting to shift a lot smoother. So maybe stay off the roads though in case I get a manual car, who knows. But on this break, I do have something special out here for all of our listeners who are interested in getting involved here at KCSU. KCSU's DJ training is now open for the summer semester. Community members looking to get involved in the station are invited to attend these summer sessions. More information and signups are available at kcsufm.com under our About tab. And so, I went through DJ training, obviously, to become a DJ. And so, I thought it was super fun. I'm super glad I'm here and I get to be on this show. And it's awesome. That's all I really got to say about it. But that's all I kind of got for this break. I'm keeping it short and sweet because I want you guys to be able to listen to some great music today. I'm trying to mix in some classics with some of the newer stuff too, because I am one who loves throwback music as well as some new stuff that's come out. New being new is pretty new, but I guess pretty recent music within the last 5 to 10 years. That's pretty modern. I think I should have been more specific with that. That's all I got for you guys on this break. So thanks for tuning in. That's all I got. We'll get into some more cool stuff on the next break. But coming up next, I got Jigsaw Falling Into Place by Radiohead right here on 90.5 KCSU Fort Collins.
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0: Hey, how's it going? Welcome back to the Lunchbox Club right here on 90.5 KCSU Fort Collins. What we just heard was Surf Wax America by Weezer, Hard Times by Paramore, and before that, Out of My League by Fits and the Tantrums, and before that, Jigsaw Falling into Place by Radiohead. That catches us up to speed. Hopefully you're having a good Wednesday. I'm DJ L. Welcome back to our break, and I want to talk about an interesting theory. I'm not one for conspiracy theories, but I kind of saw this recently, and I thought it was kind of cool, and I think it was pretty hard to pass up. So, the dark forest theory, what is it? Well, the premise is that the universe is a dark forest and every civilization is an armed hunter stalking through the trees like a ghost. And the goal is survival. And the problem is that in this forest, you can't ever truly know that another civilization has good or bad intentions. Even if they seem peaceful, any sort of like technological growth might be seen as a threat. And so the rule is, if you find another living thing, you can't risk communicating, and you have to ensure your own survival over anything else. And this theory pretty much outlines that the universe isn't empty, and it's actually the opposite. It's really crowded, but everyone's staying really quiet in order to avoid being hunted. And yeah, it's super crazy. I'm not one for conspiracy theories, but I was reading it out and I was like, dang, that is interesting. And we played like Starman by David Bowie, and I was thinking about space too. And so, yeah, I thought that was just super wild that that was even a thing. But I don't know. Do you think aliens are real? I don't think aliens are real personally, but I'd love to hear from you. You can text me at 970-538-5278 on whether you think aliens are real or not. I'd love to hear your opinion. And yeah, maybe others would like to as well. But as we approach the top of the hour, we're going to keep going because this is a 2-hour long show. So don't worry, we're not going anywhere. But yeah, just had to have a quick break real quick. Just catch us up to speed. So hopefully you're doing well on this Wednesday. It's pretty nice outside as well. I wish I was outside, but this is about the next best thing. And I really enjoy this. So no worries about that. But that's all I got for you guys heading into this noon hour. So coming up next, Talking Heads with And She Was right here on 90.5 KCSU Fort Collins.
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1: 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This is the Lunchbox Club with your host, DJ L. Before the break, we had some pretty good songs. I hope you enjoyed them. But we had Your Graduation by Modern Baseball. Before that, Danger Can't by Mom Jeans. Before that, Walking on a Dream by Empire of the Sun. And before that, Talking Heads with And She Was. Hopefully you're doing well on this Wednesday. We talked about some interesting theory last break. But for this break, I'm going to get into something that actually did happen. So this is more factual based. But the Colo Super Deep Borehole, which I didn't even know about, but it was pretty much, it was during the Cold War between the US and USSR. While, you know, everybody knows about the Great Space Race, they were also trying to see who could dig into the earth the deepest, like a hole pretty much, which I always wanted to dig a hole in my backyard, but my dad would get mad at me if I did that, so never got that opportunity. But anyway, on a remote peninsula in the Arctic Circle, they spent 24 years drilling a single hole, which was called the Colo Super Deep Borehole, and it reached about 40,000 feet down, and that translates to about 7.6 miles deep, and that is deeper than how tall Mount Everest is, and deeper than the Mariana Trench, how deep that is, which is crazy. Despite how deep this hole is, it's actually really narrow. The drill bit at the bottom, at least, was only about 9 inches in diameter, and nobody ever had gone that deep to sample rock before, and so a lot of geological facts were kind of tested or broken, I guess, and there was boiling water down there because scientists assumed that at 4 miles down, the rock would be so intensely compressed that the water couldn't exist, but they actually found a rock that was fractured and saturated with water, and the water hadn't leaked down from the surface, and it was made of just hydrogen and oxygen atoms squeezed right out of the rock crystals. And the rock also acted like plastic down there, which caused them to stop drilling because the temperature had reached about 356 degrees Fahrenheit, and that was double what they had predicted. And so at that temperature and pressure, the rock stopped acting like solid stone and started behaving like plastic. And every time they pulled the drill bit up to replace it, the hole would slowly ooze shut like thick mud. And they also found fossils that were microscopic, called single-celled marine organisms. And the fossils were intact despite being subjected to staggering amounts of heat and pressure for over 2 billion years. Despite drilling for over 2 decades, though, and breaking equipment constantly, the Soviets barely scratched the surface, and the hole only penetrated about 1/3 of Earth's outermost crust. If the Earth were an apple, it didn't even get through the skin, is kind of the terminology that's being used here. So that was kind of interesting that I was reading up on, and I didn't know that. Like I said, I feel like everyone knows about the space race, but nobody knows about the great hole race between the US and USSR. So I thought that was pretty interesting. But that's it for this break. On our next break, we're gonna get into something about fireworks, because we're kind of going with some throwback tunes, and as I mentioned, I enjoy some throwback, and I feel like, you know, it gives us that like open country American vibe a little bit. I don't know, like windows down, like a mountain drive maybe, who knows, but that's kind of what I've been rolling with today. So coming up next, I got Back in the USSR appropriately by the Beatles right here on 90.5 KCSU Fort Collins.
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